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Peter Fond Lane Road, Apartment 2. 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
0: 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Common Bellier Alarm Company, she accidentally dropped a pair of scissors on her foot, causing a laceration. 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

Control, South County 81. South County 81. 9 arrival, Franklin. Mr. Franklin, 2148.

Central Chlorine Fire personnel, chlorine fire, respond to 253 East Chlorine Road. 253 East Chlorine Road, fire alarm sounding in the residence. Again, 253 East Chlorine Road, fire alarm sounding in the residence. Okay. Cell phone for flame showing. 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

0: Deerfield Academy security is inquiring if you'd be able to come over to campus and maybe make a couple passes through Old Albany Road. He just had a party in all black, wearing a hoodie, black hoodie, run across campus and kind of run away from him. He's not sure if it's a student trying to pull a prank or not, but he was just wondering if one or both of you could just make a couple passes and just double check.
1: See.

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1: Level 1.
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Control the return for Buffalo EMT versus Commonwealth Air. 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
0: On the air, waiting to crew. 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
1: 3 3 8 3 3 3 3 3 3 3 3 3 3 3 3 3 3 3 3 3 3 3 3 3 3 3 3 3 3 3 3 3 3 3 3 3 3 3 3 3 3 3 3 3 3 3 3 3 3 3 3 3 3 3 3 3 3 3 3 3 3 3 3 3 3 3 3 3 3 3 3 3 3 3 3 3 3 3 3 3 3 3 3 3 3 3 3 3 3 3 3 3 3 3 3 3 3 3 3 3 3 3 3 3 3 3 3 3 3 3 3 3 3 3 3 3 3 3 3 3 3 3 3 3 3 3 3 3 3 3 3 3 3 3 3 3 3 3 3 3 3 3 3 3 3 3 3 3 3 3 3 3 3 3 3 3 3 3 3 3 3 3 3 3 3 3 3 3 3 3 3 3 3 3 3 3 3

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0: In fact, 35 PH, female on property, her leadership, back on the hotel woman in green and black shoes.
1: Seven.
0: And she advised he does not have a vehicle, so he'd be on foot.

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I received 10 units to 64 4th Street. 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
1: 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The daughter called and is requesting response with no lights or sirens. The mother does not know that she called. Mm-hmm.

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0: You respond to the area of Bardwell's Ferry and Conway Station Road. Just received a call of a tree covering about 3/4 of the road. No reported lines down. Caller thinks it was about 10 to 12 inches around. Do you want to take a look and see if you're going to need some help getting that out of the road?
1: Appreciate

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1: Can you just check and see if we have this subscriber's cell phone in-house or a record of it? I believe we brought her into the hospital last evening.
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0: You were broken in control. I'm sorry. You said the phone number on file is not in service.
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0: 142 Montague Road, 15-year-old female party, shaking, holding her chest and stomach.
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1: 1145.
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Camera crew down responding. I'm on your level. Responding level is on your road. We are having a short repeat. This is Captain Citation. Received staging.

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Respond to 10 Royalston Road for an 83-year-old female who fell. Again, respond 10 Royalston Road, 83-year-old female who fell. 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

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Would like officer response.

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Received, sir. Majority of the limb has been, or the limb's been removed from the roadway. We'll notify highway about the hanging piece for tomorrow, 12:32.

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Paul Arch, a mover, not his acquire, a movie, and a dog, and a new child.